0: More music from Venezuela right there. That was Orquestra Salón with Aldemar Romero. Two marvelous four words. You're listening to Short Shore, music from around the world here at KBCZ 89.3 FM, your award-winning Boulder Creek community radio station. How about a little bit more? Let me cue up another one from Venezuela in tribute to our friends down there who are really, really suffering today on the heels of those two earthquakes last night. Here is Alfredo Maranjo with Hallucinations.
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found a message saying, Daddy, I just couldn't wait. Bring it on home, baby. I'm gonna bring it on home. I'm gonna bring it on home.

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I can see

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All right, Julie London, off of her final album, that one from 1969, Yummy, Yummy, Yummy. That's the name of the album. That's not just something I'm saying about Julie London. That'd be kind of creepy, right?